0: rend tous un chèque, c'est ok.
1: Il chante Serge Gainsbourg.
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3: I just came to tell you that I'm leaving. All your tears won't change anything. As the poet says, an ill wind is blowing. So I just came to tell you.

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And I'm sorry to tell you, but I'm going away. Yes, I loved you once, but hey, I just came to tell you that I'm leaving. And all your tears won't change anything.

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And I'm sorry to tell you, but I'm going away. Yes, I loved you once.

0: to cry. Suffocating, your face so pale. Now the hour is at night, but it's goodbye forever. And I'm sorry to tell you, but I'm going away. Yes, I loved you once, but hey.
1: One, two, three, check. It's okay.
2: Bienvenue sur www.gainsbourgradio.com.

0: initials. B initials, B initials, B B. Yes.
1: But
0: that is the initials.
1: Initials. But it's better like this. No.
0: It's you.
1: Not sing. Just
0: yeah.
1: Parley.
0: Yep. We can make the girls. We listen to the girls in the studio. Yeah.
1: But I think violins. It's very.

0: 3, 4, just the beginning.
1: Ah, yes.
0: And, pa. Yeah.
1: Oh, no, no, and then there, you see, I had an entire, and then there. Is it too long?
0: Intergens, how much?
1: 1, 2, 3, 4, 5, 6.
0: Six.
1: And then there.
0: 6, 4, 6. 7, 8, 9, 10.
1: Okay. What? Here they come, man. All right, how is it down? Here we come, man. 2 bars. And 1, 2, 1, 2, 3, 4.

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2: 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It's okay.